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0: It doesn't seem so much yet like it's flu season in Singapore, but we do have periods where it seems like everybody gets sick.
1: Be safe, Kirsten.
0: Thank you.
1: All right, this morning you will be sharing us about the Senior Minister of State, Goh Poh Koon. He just decided to resign for family reasons, right?
0: Yeah, so that was quite an unexpected announcement that came out of kind of nowhere. That Koh Poh Koon, who was a senior minister of state for two ministries, had just announced that he was going to step down. And he said that it was for family reasons because he hasn't been able to be there for his family for many years. He's been kind of in politics since 2015. So he's saying that, he kind of been an absent father and an absent husband and son, and that his wife had to bear a lot of the caregiving and running of the household and taking care of the kids and his parents. And so that was the reason that he gave for wanting to step down from the senior minister of state roles. He is, however, going to continue being an MP. So he's not left politics completely. He's just, leaving the cabinet and wanting to just be a parliamentarian.
2: How was his achievement during his term?
0: Yeah, so he's been, quite a steady sort of politician in that, like, we're not, people don't hear of like scandals or huge controversies from him most of the time. And a lot of his colleagues after his announcement that he was stepping down had, paid a lot of tribute to working with him, to the sort of work that he's done. So he's got a lot of praise from his colleagues. Yeah, since he's announced that he will be stepping down from this. I think there has been, a little bit of speculation online if like, oh, is family reasons really the reason? I think that comes from the fact that like a lot of politicians who step down for various reasons do just say it's family as the reason for stepping down. But I mean, at this point, we have no proof that's not the real reason, right? It's just a lot of people kind of gossiping and speculating, but officially there is no, at this point in time, reason to believe that there's anything else. And so there's also been a little bit of talk about, how this is actually not unique to politics, that a lot of the times it is the case that, wives and mothers do shoulder a lot of the work of caregiving, while husbands are, busy with their careers and their jobs. So yeah, like this is a, it wouldn't be just him who's been kind of an absentee father or husband. It's not actually an uncommon experience.
1: Listening to you about this, I totally get the picture of him mentioning that he has been being in an absent husband and absent father because he pursue his career so much. Do you have any background information about his family, like about his wife or his children? How old are they?
0: Not too much. Well, we do know that before he was entering politics, he was a colorectal surgeon. And so, kind of even before he entered politics, it can be assumed that he probably worked quite a lot as well. And so, like, this whole, everything about what he's saying about family has probably been quite a very long time coming. We do know that he has two children, but not a huge amount of detail about his family and who they are and the details of I think the age of

0: his children, I'm not entirely sure. But yeah, I think his wife is also a doctor. And so, you know, it probably hasn't been easy trying to juggle everything at the same time. Yeah.
1: Anyhow, his decision to resign from the cabinet demonstrates his decisiveness, right?
0: Yeah, so, you know, it's